Frank Sullivan with John Callen on harmony vocals, Rob Ikes on the dobro, and Mike Munford flailing the five with a cover of Peter, Paul, and Mary's greatest hit. They're only tuned to hit the top rung.

You've been listening to No Small Endeavor and our interview with poet and author Danielle Chapman. We've been discussing her memoir, Holler, A Poet Among Patriots. If you missed a portion of this interview or would like to have access to the complete unabridged version, you can follow our podcast wherever you listen. We gratefully acknowledge the support of Lilly Endowment Incorporated, a private philanthropic foundation supporting the causes of community development, education, and religion.